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12: Mostly sunny, 85 tomorrow, then showers and maybe storms likely, 86 on Thursday. Electric 102.7, Sommer and home record.

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Less than 10 minutes away, we kick off the top five countdown of the biggest songs of the day coming up at Electric 102.7. Maybe it's going to be Ellen Langley in one spot. Noah Kahan, The Great Divide. Been there too a few times. It's coming up right at 9. It's Bruno Mars.

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Now that Harry Styles and Zoe Kravitz are engaged, he's talking about starting a family, kids, and all that. Harry's going to be such a good dad. 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

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Tomorrow looks good. More sun. It'll be up to 85 and showers. Maybe storms Thursday. 86 we'll get to. It's Flo Rida.

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Less than 10 minutes away, we'll get to One Republic, Need Your Love coming up. Also, Morgan Wallen and Tate McRae. Max McDowell's on the way, too. It's Kehlani and Folded.

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8: Looks good tomorrow. More sun. It'll be up to 85, then showers and maybe storms on the way for Thursday. 86 for the high. Shaboosie and the Bar Song. 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
1: Sweat that. 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

Teddy Swims, Mr. Know-It-All, something like Rick. 102.7 now, the Chiefs coach is having to answer wedding questions too. Andy Reid says he's not allowed to talk about the Travis and Taylor wedding coming up. Delightful.

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0: It's Izzy, Wade, and Chantel. Good morning. It's electric.
1: Welcome to morning. Wednesday.
0: Okay, so when I first saw this good news, I thought it said cows. And then I see her holding something in her hand, and I was like, cows ain't that small when they born. I had to go back and reread it, and it hit me as I was talking to you just now. And that's why my face looks weird.
1: I really thought you were going to be like, I thought it was about cows, but it's actually about you.
2: I think I'm more interested in what you mistook as a cow.
0: Okay. It was a word. It was written, and I thought it said cow.
2: Okay, so not a picture.

0: No.
1: Oh, okay. And then that makes it easier.
0: And then I see a picture, and it's in her hand, and I was like, cows ain't that little when they born. And that was the first, I was like, what kind of cow is she holding? Wade, were you playing the video of the birds clucking a minute ago?
1: No.
0: Sounded like some angry birds?
1: Uh-uh.
0: Okay, I heard angry birds somewhere. I don't know where. But this is about corvids and crows.
1: Crows.
0: C-R-O-W. Crow. But oh, I missed okay, gotcha. The R.
2: There's you always Canadian. Leave out the R.
0: I do.
1: My first question is, have you had another stroke?
0: I could have.
1: Corvids and crows and cows don't look anything similar.
0: No, I feel weird too, so it might have been. There's a Canadian woman who has formed an unusual bond with a group of crows. I like to call them a murder. After she helped rescue one of them that was trapped in a gutter. Then, after she helped free the crow, she began receiving little tiny gifts from other crows. She would get feathers, all kinds of stuff. The birds now follow her during her walks, and she often sees that specific crow she saved because it has a leg band. And it looks like aww. She's holding a little baby crow. This aww. Is precious, man. So they did this research on corvids and crows, and they found that they do have facial recognition. And if you do something bad to a crow, they live about 20 years. They will tell their kids about your face and who you are, and their kids will remember you
2: as
0: the person who did something bad.
2: I love it. I love that crows hold grudges.
1: You gotta
0: they
1: be.
0: Do.
1: You gotta be petty.
2: That is your spirit animal, Izzy.
0: I am a crow.
3: I said, get out of my peanut butter,
0: dude. That guy, I blocked him on Instagram.
2: You did.
0: He had a nerve to send me a follow request. Are you out of your mind?
2: After he touched your peanut butter,
0: you double dipped in my peanut. I would be mad all day. You might as well just said that chicken thing.
2: Would you be mad if I double dipped in your peanut butter?
0: Oh, I'd be livid.
2: Really?
0: Yes.
2: You think I'm dirty?
0: Everybody is dirty.

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0: It's Electric with Izzy, Wade, and Chantel, and we really enjoy talking about these new dating trends, even though, you know, for the most part, we're off the market.
1: For the most part?
0: I didn't mean that.
1: Shani's got a mouse in her pocket.
0: I wasn't referring to Wade or okay, I'm sorry.
1: Well, this is just awkward.
0: I haven't pulled out the turtle in a while. I'm sorry, you can't see me. The awkward turtle,
2: turtle
0: with the hand.
2: Anytime you say, I haven't pulled out, everything goes south from that point. No matter what you say after is going to sound bad. You could be like, man, I haven't pulled out of the game lately. I haven't pulled out the awkward turtle. What?
1: I gotta
2: That's
1: be honest
2: worse.
1: With you. If we were giving away trophies and titles to people who say the most awkward things without necessarily meaning to say the most awkward things, it would be Shani. I was getting ready to go get some coffee and go to the restroom a minute ago, and I was like, I'm going to go to the restroom. And she looks at me, she's like, you need some help? You need some company?
0: Because you said, do you need to go? And I was like, no. Why? Do you need some help?
1: Go before me.
0: I usually do. That's true.
1: And I was like, well, that's weird.
0: Well, this is going to keep getting weirder as we talk about Goblin to Mississippi.
2: Goblin to what?
1: Y'all just holler at me when you're ready to move on to the next.
2: You mean like the creature of Goblin?
0: Yeah, Goblin, okay. And then intimacy. Goblin intimacy.
2: So it ends. The word ends with the letter N.
1: Goblin.
2: Okay, so the creature. Okay.
0: Yes.
2: I just want to make sure you're not saying gobbling. Okay, go ahead.
0: It's the creature and the word intimacy
1: to be fair,
0: together.
1: She doesn't say G, so we had no clue on what
2: we
1: she was talking about.
2: We did not know.
0: I gave a hard G. Goblin.
1: No, at the end of the word.
0: There's no other G's besides...
1: If you're talking about the other one, though, it would be.
0: Oh, goblin? Goblin?
2: Yeah. So, goblin intimacy...
0: It's a new dating trend that basically flips the script on trying to impress someone. So instead of showing, you know, your most polished self first, you show your real, imperfect...
2: troll-looking self?
0: Flaws, quirks, baggage, all of it. So the idea is to reveal the inner goblin in you and be brutally honest and see if, you know, they still want to be with you.
1: Did you do that to PH?
0: No.
1: If you were going to do that to PH, what would you do? If you were trying to goblin PH.
2: I'm going to go ahead and head out. Oh. Y'all have a good show.
0: I lost my head.
1: You know what I meant. Both of you people, you know what I meant.
2: I know what you said, and it was awful.
1: To goblin intimacy thing on PH, what would you show him?
0: Oh, well.
1: And be like, this is me. I'm a Sasquatch.
0: What?
1: Like a goblin. Like, you know.
0: I'm not a Sasquatch. I'm very...
2: Don't say it. Don't. Just stop.
1: All right. We got traffic coming up.

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0: It's Electric with Izzy, Wade, and Chantel. Humans prefer to walk in a circle counterclockwise. Scientists have no idea why.
1: Was it Zoolander couldn't go left?
0: I think he couldn't go left, which would be clockwise.
2: I've never watched Zoolander. Why couldn't he go left?
1: You never watched Zoolander?
0: Uh-uh. Blue Steel?
2: Nothing. No. Man, sometimes Ben Stiller is a little too over the top for me, and that looked like one of those movies that may have been.
1: I thought it was funny.
0: I enjoyed it. Now, the second one, I was like, it's all right.
1: Yeah.
0: But the first one I thought was really funny.
2: I liked him in Tropic Thunder.
0: Tropic Thunder was hilarious.
2: Yes.
0: And what was the Dodgeball?
2: Dodgeball was pretty good. Yep.
0: Yeah, especially when he played the bad guy.
2: Yes.
0: Yeah.
1: Izzy, Zoolander might be your homework then. Because I feel like it's his kind of humor, is it not?
0: It would be your kind of humor.
1: Yeah.
2: All right. Maybe I'll watch it.
0: You're missing out.
1: It's funny.
0: But I just don't know why. I mean, I don't know that I have a preference to go in a circle one way or the other.
1: It depends which way I need to go.
0: Yeah. But if left of our own devices, we always go counterclockwise and nobody knows why. And I want to know how much money we've spent on trying to figure this out. They've been studying this since 1913. That's dumb.
1: I will say I always get on the horse on a left side.
0: Well, that's how you're taught though, right? You're always supposed to get on a horse and a motorcycle
1: from
0: on the
1: left.
0: Isn't that right?
1: Yeah, because swinging your left leg over feels weird.
0: That sentence felt weird.
1: And kind
2: of. So hold on. So you stand on the left side of the horse or the motorcycle?
0: Yeah.
1: And put your right leg over.
2: Okay.
0: Did you not know that?
2: Well, I've never ridden either one, so.
0: You've never ridden a horse?
2: No. And I've tried to ride a motorcycle one time, and it was terrible, so I didn't do it again.
0: I find that hard to believe, as good as you are with motors and clutches and gears and stuff.
2: And so Jay, that works here, I take him motorcycle riding, and I'd have to drive him, you know, a long ways away.
0: Yeah.
2: But I've tried to ride it one time, and I wasn't comfortable on it. So I just gave. Plus, it was so big and expensive. I was like, I'm going to mess up this dirt bike and get in trouble.
1: I love dirt bikes.
0: Oh, okay. Yeah, you got to start on something you don't care about as much.
2: Yeah.
0: And kind of work your way up.
1: When you come out the creek, you can ride that one.
0: It's a lot of fun, though. Are you talking about the horse or the dirt bike?
1: Both.
0: Okay.
1: Or either.
2: You have all kinds of cool toys.
1: Mm-hmm.
2: I just want to come to your house and play.
1: Your LD expected you last weekend.
2: I had a dog sit.
1: I know. He said, where's Izzy? It was kind of sad.
2: No.
1: He had a little tear in his eye.
2: Dude, I like LD.
1: He's like, what's Izzy got going on?
2: And then he's like, let me get a peanut. Elephant trunk.
0: I got it. You didn't need to go that far. We know why he goes in a circle.
2: So go ahead. I'm sorry. I interrupted you.
0: No, that's it. That's all. I don't have anything else after that. LD's in a circle.
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0: Izzy, Wade, and Chantel. I don't follow TikTok at all.
1: You do not.
0: Mm-mm. And I barely will flip through Instagram unless you guys send me something that catches my eye. Like if I see it pop up, then. So I don't follow any of these trends. And you two may have already seen this because you guys are in the know. And I admire that. But there is a woman who says one of her favorite snacks is salsa. Have you seen this?
2: Salsa?
0: Salsa.
2: It's fun to say.
0: Well, that's when you dip your chips into salt.
2: That's too much salt.
1: I love salty chips. I will tell you that, but I don't
2: too
1: dip them.
2: Too much salt is terrible, though.
0: I agree. Most people that have seen it online are horrified.
2: Yeah.
0: Some of the best comments include, "Hi, I'm an EMT. Please stop doing that immediately." And another one is, "I know your heart sounds like boots in a dryer."
1: Oh, that's good. That's good.
0: Hey, friend, in my line of work, we call this a, quote, symptom.
1: Yeah, isn't that a lack of something if you crave salt?
0: I was going to say iron, but that's not sodium. Isn't it a lack of sodium?
2: You're about to have a lack of life.
0: Yeah.
2: If you're dipping chips that are already salty in salt.
1: I love, like, if I go to a restaurant and get chips and dip or something, I look for the saltiest chip to dip.
2: Really?
1: I love salty chips.
2: See, I'm like, that's got too much salt.
1: Hand them over to me. I'll eat them.
0: I don't like too much salt either. Now, just a little pro tip, if you're cooking and you get too much salt in something like soup or chili or potatoes, whatever you put inside, if you get too much salt in there, it's too salty for you. Do you know what you put in there?
2: Sugar.
0: Sugar. Sugar. She did a follow-up video, which provided even more rage bait when she seemed surprised that her post blew up. And one commenter said, "Babe, it's blown up because everyone's concerned for your health."
2: I mean this in the most Christian way. Is there a picture of her?
1: I was thinking the same thing, but I didn't want to say it.
2: I didn't know how to ask it.
0: Yeah, she's eating it. Let's see. Her name is Callie Ree. It's CalliEeeef.
1: Can you explain her to us?
0: She is a blonde.
2: If you were going to draw her, would you need...
0: If I was going to draw her, I would draw her with a six head. She has a tall forehead.
2: Okay.
0: I would say... I mean, she all right.
1: Oh, okay.
2: But so you wouldn't need any extra paper?
0: No, I would. No. She could fit on a sheet.
1: Okay.
0: That's going to be our new gauge. Could you fit them on a sheet of paper? If not, get her two plane seats.
1: Which, that's what you should say. Would she need an extra seat at Spirit Airlines?
2: So many questions ran through my mind when we're talking about that. Does that make us the worst people on the planet?
1: No, we're just not for everybody.
0: Yep, not for everybody.
2: Okay.
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0: Harry Styles. 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

0: It's Electric with Izzy, Wade, and Chantel. And I'm so excited to talk about my little fur babies. All my little babies.
1: My fur babies.
0: The big ones, the little ones, the in-between.
2: The in-betweens.
0: Do
2: your horses play dead?
0: No.
2: Can you teach them to roll over and play dead?
0: I mean, I've never tried. I feel like that would be extremely difficult.
2: I've seen it in videos, and that's why I asked. Like, somebody be like, Wilbur, they got the neighbors called and said you're dead again. Are you dead? And then the horse stands up.
0: He's like, no, I'm good.
2: Playing dead.
3: Yeah, no, I ain't dead, dude. I was just down here laying in the grass.
0: We had one like that, Wade. I don't know if you remember in Taze Valley, right? Like right beside of the Waypool Park.
4: I don't remember that.
0: Up here, they had this horse out in the field. And it would always lay down and look dead. So people would always call the owners and say, I think your horse is dead. And he's like, nah, he's good. He's just laying there. And sure enough, the next day he'd be standing up. And everybody in town knew this horse.
2: Now, I had a goldfish once. He was a black moor. And he was the second fish that I ever owned as an adult. And he had a bladder problem. Mm-hmm. So he would float belly up. And it's because of inbreeding in the species.
0: This is the weirdest, like, a paragraph I've ever heard said out loud.
2: Oh, yeah. And you would, like, he was in a 10-gallon, and I would come in, and he'd be upside down. I'd be like, oh, he dead. And then I'd look, and he'd be breathing, looking at me like, oh, I just need some peas, dude, and some Epsom salt, if you can go ahead and grab them. Poor thing.
0: What fish has a bladder problem?
4: How many times did you accidentally flush him? And he was, like, trying to swim.
2: Oh, dude, I don't know how many times I'd get a net and be like, I'm so sorry. And he'd be like, no, I'm still here. I'm fine. I'm just gassy.
4: Was he upside down all the time?
2: No, a lot. He was upside down a lot. And it is a swim bladder. Swim bladders are gas controlled. When you feed them flakes, they get impacted. It was sad. It was an inbreeding thing. Poor thing.
0: You had an inbred fish.
2: And well, anytime you get one at a pet store, it's pretty much the case. That one outsmarted me a lot.
0: That's just smooth. Smooth. That was a good transition there.
2: It's a true story.
0: You were outsmarted by a fish. So that's technically our topic for today is when has your pet outsmarted you?
4: Wade? So Jarvis, who we were talking about the other day, knows his left from his right. We have these barn doors that go into the office/toy room, mm-hmm. right? And you can close the barn doors. And Jarvis has figured out how he can go over to one side and smack it real hard with his nose, and it'll push off against the wall enough to where he can squeeze his little fat butt in the room and get the trash can in there.
0: That's pretty smart. So he just literally noses it real hard.
4: It's amazing that he hasn't hurt his nose yet, but he smacks it real hard with his nose, and we had to set up a little camera to catch him. Smacks it real hard with his nose, and it hits the wall and bounces off just enough to where he can be like, "All right, I can get it," and he'll squeeze in there just so he can get in the trash can.
0: I feel like it'd be smarter if he used his paw.
4: It would be.
0: But still pretty smart.
4: I didn't say he was smart. I'm just saying there have been a couple of times we've been outsmarted.
0: Like, surely closing these doors will be enough. Yeah. But no.
4: No, that's not the case. Not when there's a trash can and a beagle involved.
0: That's similar to mine. Ivy, the horse, she knows how to open her own stall door. Because we have a latch that you lift up, mm-hmm. latch it, and she takes her nose, lifts it up, and pulls it over. And she can let herself in and out. So we had to start using clips.
4: Oh, that's...
0: Mm-hmm.
2: Man.
0: She's a smart girl.
4: As frustrating as it is, I don't think we give animals enough credit.
2: Yeah, I don't either.
0: We don't.
2: I think they're smart. I think they pretend to be dumb.
4: Yeah. They're only going to do what you... Yeah.
2: Mm-hmm.
0: Yeah, that's how Brunny got out for the first time, because we kept them separated. Mm-hmm. Well, she went over to his door, unlatched it with her nose, and was like, come on, bub. And we were like, well, I guess they want to be together. Okay. Cool.
2: Not well.
4: Oh, we're about to have some foals on the farm.
2: Hey, they're not those kinds of horses. She is a lady.
0: He's a gelding.
2: Eight, what does that mean?
4: Quit talking these fancy words.
0: He has no
2: Oh, 888-937-4487. How has your pet outsmarted you?

0: It's Electric with Izzy, Wade, and Chantel putting our pets on display today. What has your pet done to outsmart you? It's 888-937-4487. Good morning.
1: Sorry. Good morning.
2: Well,
1: still laughing at what Chantel said to you.
2: What'd she say? Which part?
1: Well, actually, all of it, but the part.
2: I'm going to have to go back and listen now.
3: I know, because I'm like, oh, what did I say?
1: Oh, goodness. So have you ever had a Jack Russell?
2: No.
1: Okay, so they are incredibly intelligent. I'm not sure how much you know about them, but they are incredibly intelligent and incredibly sneaky. So I have a 15-year-old Jack Russell. We have five dogs in the house. She runs the entire house. She is the oldest, and she is the queen matriarch.
3: Aww.
1: Nobody's messing with her. But when she was, I don't know, 8 or 9, she started eating a little too fast, and we were worried that, you know, she might make herself sick or, you know, that danger that comes. So we got her one of those puzzle balls.
0: Oh, yeah, I've seen those.
1: Move the kibble around.
0: Yeah.
1: Well, it was round. She got so frustrated with this thing that she grabbed it by the side with her teeth, picked it up, threw it across the room, and then proceeded to hungry, hungry hippo eat the rest of it.
0: That's awesome.
3: Why is it always the little dogs?
0: I've had enough of your shenanigans, Tina.
2: What's your dog's
1: name? I mean, that's just the beginning of her shenanigans. Like, I mean, I have a GSP. I'm actually on the way to the animal hospital to pick him up right now. But she has somehow convinced him to dig a hole under the fence so she could slip out. And we figured this out because we realized the paw prints that dug the hole were like the size of her head.
3: She's like, all right, just a little bit more. Perfect.
0: That's awesome. She's like the mob boss of the whole entire house.
2: What's her name?
1: Yes. Riley.
3: Aww. Oh, Wade.
0: That
3: he has one name, Riley, as well.
0: I've got one that's a troublemaker as well. This is my daughter.
2: Rob's going to say, that's his real life daughter.
0: Yeah.
2: Well, would you?
1: She's my little Jack Rascal. That's what I call her.
0: That's nice. That's cool. I like that.
2: Well, would you pet her for us, pretty please?
1: I will.
2: Well, you have a good day. Thank you for calling.
1: Dude, thank you.
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5: Good morning, I'm Bob Hamilton. Checking back in again to your Electric 1027 Traffic Center. Highways look good, starting to get busy. Heaviest traffic's where we usually see it. That's I-64 eastbound. From the Montrose on-ramp up to the Oakwood Bridge and then on to the 6477 split. Reminder again, if you're headed downtown, we have street closings that run all the way through Sunday at times for the bike qualifier that's in town. So think ahead, look ahead. Of course, we'll keep you updated with what we know here in your Electric Traffic Center.
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0: Wade and Chantel, and we're talking about those times today your animals have outsmarted you. They've shown you that they're smarter than you thought they were. What are those times? It's 888-937-4487. Good morning.
1: Hey, it's your girl, Anna.
0: What up, girl? What you doing? Where you been?
1: Working. I'm on my way to work.
0: Oh, okay. So you got any smart pets at your house?
1: Yes, I actually have two, but one is specifically. His name is Rambo. I decided to see if he liked the mandarin oranges one time that are in the peeling, you know, the halos.
0: Yeah. Yes.
1: This will take his paw and roll it across the floor and, soften it, and then he'll reach down and pinch it and pinch a hole in the peel, and then he peels it and eats it.
2: That's genius.
3: That is so intelligent.
0: Does he leave the peel?
1: Yes, he leaves the peel, and he'll look at you for another one. He taught it to his daughter, which I give to my neighbor. He will. He will take his foot and roll it across the living room floor, and he softens it, and then he'll pinch it and just start ripping it apart, and it looks like a human peeled it.
3: Listen, you got to film Rambo doing that, because I feel like you could go viral on that.
2: Yeah, that's awesome.
1: I do. I have him and his daughter doing it on video, actually.
3: That is amazing.
0: Have you uploaded it?
1: No. I'm not one to. I'll get on there and I'll scroll through videos and stuff, but I'm not one to post a bunch of stuff.
3: You need to upload that, because I'm telling you, man, you could go viral. Rambo could be a viral sensation.
2: Remember us when that happens.
1: He would eat that up. He's already sport rotten. That's the only dog I've ever had that's had as much personality and attitude as this dog. When he gets loose outside, he'll run from you, and then when he acts like he's going to come back to you and you reach out and grab him, he'll double around real fast.
3: That's awesome.
1: He waits for you to get in the car, so you get in the car, and then he gets to go bye-bye. So.
3: Oh, that's smart. He's playing you like a fiddle, woman.
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0: It's Electric with Izzy, Wade, and Chantel. And so I was telling you earlier about the horses, Ivy, Brunny. She learned how to open up the stall doors.
1: You never talk about that third one, though.
0: Belushi?
1: Yeah.
0: Well, he's the newest.
1: Yeah.
0: So he's been around, what, 3 years?
1: I get the feeling you don't like him much.
0: Oh, I just got a message.
1: Do you need a moment? You look quite perplexed.
0: I got a message from Dad, and I thought it was going to be like, you're out of horse feed. But it's actually, today's mom's birthday. Happy birthday.
2: Aw, happy birthday, Baba.
1: Hang on.
0: That's so sweet.
1: Let's not celebrate just yet.
0: Larry, you shut your mouth, Wade. You shut
1: Shani
0: your mouth right now.
1: Did not remember.
2: You didn't remember your mama's birthday.
0: Yeah, but it's awfully sweet that Dad chose to remind me just
1: He's
0: in case.
1: A sweetheart.
2: Your dad's a good dude.
1: LD's a good guy.
0: Because he just rolled out of bed and he was like, it's her birthday.
1: Did he talk? What's he going to get your mom for her birthday?
0: I'm a little concerned because he didn't have me go get something.
1: Yeah.
0: So.
1: Oh, you know.
0: I wonder.
1: Is he got any ideas?
2: I do. I have a feeling.
0: You're going to make me pull my shirt back up. I don't want to talk about this no more.
1: I'm just so glad that your dad was able to remind you
2: of the most important woman in your life.
1: Yeah.
2: And her birthday.
1: It's her most special day.
0: It's the day of her birthday.
1: Today. Cheryl, I didn't know your birthday. Otherwise, I would have said happy birthday. I'd have been the first texter this morning.
0: At 5 a.m.
1: Izzy would have been right behind me.
2: Yep.
1: Hey, Cheryl.
0: There ain't a world where I'm giving Izzy my mother's number.
1: Do you need it, Izzy? Do you not have it?
2: I don't have it. Can you send it to me?
1: Hang on. Let me share that contact.
0: I'm sorry for what's about to happen.
1: Right?
2: Yeah. Hey, I met your mama and I didn't say anything inappropriate to her.
0: Just my dad.
2: All. Just your dad, because he's your dad.
0: Is different.
2: And I didn't just walk up to him and start, hey, cuss, look at this, cuss, draw this out for me, look at this picture of this. I didn't do that.
0: I mean, it was pretty close.
2: I warmed up to him first to make
0: sure.
2: You,
0: you tested the water.
2: Sure. Yeah.
0: You were like, how's this going to go?
2: Yeah, just to make sure I wasn't going to offend him.
0: So, happy birthday. Thanks for watching all my animals right now.
2: Right now?
0: The dogs.
2: All the time. Thanks for watching all my animals all the time.
1: Izzy, you should have just gotten a text from me. That would have been Cheryl's contact info.
0: Now I regret giving it to you.
2: 10-4. Thank you very much.
1: We're about to group text Cheryl. Happy birthday.
0: And that's it. You two word max.
1: That's it.
0: That's all you get.
1: We don't get anything else.
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0: It's Electric with Izzy, Wade, and Chantel. This morning we've been talking about some crazy animal stories and how they outsmart you from time to time. 888-937-4487. Good morning.
1: Hey, Izzy.
2: Hey, what up, Rob? What you doing, buddy?
1: What's up? I just wanted to get in on this animal thing.
2: Oh, give it up, baby.
1: Well, you know, I got an English bulldog for one, and I got a chug for the other. He's part Chihuahua, part pug.
3: A chug?
1: He's a chug. He's part Chihuahua, part pug.
2: Oh, I thought you said a chub. I was like, we're going to have to beep that.
1: No, he's a chug. This little dude, man, he is so smart. I'm going to tell you what. He belonged to my father-in-law. When he passed, we promised him we'd keep him, take care of him, and everything. But this little dude is so smart. If Lulu is the English bulldog, now, if she's sitting beside you and Jake wants up there beside you, he'll go get one of her toys and bring it over and start playing with it in front of her to get her to get down.
0: Oh, that is so sneaky.
3: He's genius.
1: Now, I got another question I was wanting to ask. Something Chantel said there just a minute ago.
0: Okay.
3: That makes me nervous.
1: Don't make her pull her shirt up again as she's flashing y'all.
3: I didn't perceive it that way until somebody else just called a minute ago and said the same thing. And I was like, that's not how I meant it. It was the collar of my shirt.
1: So how do you get in this four-way, Kyle?
3: I need
4: Rob
3: to go home.
4: Is always good to talk to you,
1: bro. I love you guys, love man. Y'all have a great day.
0: Thanks, Rob. You too, man.
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5: Good morning. I'm Bob Hamilton, checking back in again to your Wednesday drive-in Electric 1027 Traffic Center. Happy to report that there are no crashes, no out-of-the-ordinary delays. Very heavy traffic right now, I-64 eastbound from Montrose up to the Oakwood Bridge and then on to the split. Don't forget, some of the downtown streets of Charleston are closed for the bicycle event that's in town. We will keep tabs on everything for you. It looks good right now here in your Electric Traffic Center.
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0: Chantel and Shani, you got the top thrizzle.
1: Number one, just for you all, let's talk about Spider-Man.
2: Spider-Man.
1: See, my brain goes Spider-Pig. Tom Holland. What?
2: I was going to finish the rest of the song. Go ahead. You don't need that.
1: I'm sorry. it was unnecessary. Tom Holland confirms that he and Zendaya are married. So it's official. Wow. I'm sure you all were very worried about it.
0: I was.
2: I just think it's really cool that Spider-Man and MJ got married in real life.
0: Yeah, because, so well, in all the modern movies, Spider-Man and MJ in real life, as the actor and actress, had a relationship for a short time.
2: I know, right?
1: But are those all just for publicity? Like, do they actually have relationships? I mean, this one's real, obviously.
2: I feel like Andrew Garfield and what was her name?
0: Yeah, I don't know.
2: Garfield is a cat.
0: No, I was just
2: Were you barking at the cat?
0: Wasn't hot.
2: Oh, Emma Stone was a dog. You're saying she's a dog.
1: Yeah, Emma Stone's great. I love Emma Stone.
0: She's a talented actress. I just, you know.
1: Oh, well.
2: I think they had a relationship for a minute. It felt like it was real.
1: What about Tobey Maguire?
2: I don't think.
0: He and Kirsten Dunst had one,
2: too. Did they have one, really?
0: Yeah.
2: I didn't know that.
1: Well, this Spider-Man and MJ hopefully lasts. It seems like it will. He confirmed the nuptials during an interview with Esquire, but he gave no details.
2: Now, I'm just going to ask a question here. This seems like an obvious question. Would it bother you if you were that much shorter, if you were that much taller than your husband?
0: It would bother Chantel. Remember?
1: If it's love, it's love.
2: Well, okay.
1: No matter the height. The
2: let's say that PH was 6 inches shorter.
1: Well, 6 inches, that's quite a bit.
2: Well, like, but I'm saying Zendaya is quite a bit taller.
1: Is you put your face somewhere else.
2: And Zendaya is quite a bit taller than Tom Holland.
1: She is, and she owns it. Like, she wears heels, right. And clearly it doesn't bother.
2: Would you be okay if you were 6 inches taller than PH?
1: Yeah.
3: Now, you know dang well she telling you a lot of your face, bro. You know she lying. No.
2: He never got that DM answer.
0: Listen, and hardly any women like men that are smaller than they are.
2: That's
0: shorter
2: true.
0: Than they are. Hardly any.
1: I mean, again, but if it's love, it's love.
2: I don't think you would get to that point, though, is what I'm saying.
1: Oh, you wouldn't allow it
2: you
1: to happen?
2: You wouldn't find out if it's love.
1: You'd be like, mm-mm.
2: No, I'm talking about you, not me.
1: Go back in your tree.
0: Fee, fi, so. Fo, fum. Look at this itty bitty boy.
1: Wait, he's like, I never had that problem.
0: Booster seat.
2: He said, boy, he was talking about you. You were the giant in that case.
0: Yeah, you were the giant.
1: Oh. I feel like that was another big back joke.
2: That was another big back
0: joke.
2: No,
0: you're the tall person. Giants are tall.
1: They're also big, Izzy.
3: I love these little short boys.
2: Next thing you know, she's going to start dipping her chips in salt.
1: Hey, salt's delicious.
0: I like it. I like that a lot.
1: Okay. Two, they're relatively the same. No, Travis is taller than Taylor quite a bit, isn't he? For the first time ever. Like, I feel like it was hard for her to find somebody taller than her.
2: I don't know. She is 6 foot something, right?
1: Is she?
2: I don't know. She's tall.
1: Izzy, Google how tall Taylor Swift is, because now 10'4", I'm kind of curious.
0: I'm on it.
1: I was like, she is not 10'4". She's not that tall.
0: She is 5'11".
1: Oh, yeah. Okay. So she's almost, geez. So
0: she's 6'2" in heels.
2: Yeah, I was going to say, if she's got heels on, she's over 6".
1: He must be like 6'4", then, something like that.
2: He's a big boy. He's a receiver.
1: He's tall. I know, when they first started dating, everybody was like, oh, look, Taylor gets to be small.
0: 6'5".
1: Oh, he's 6'5"?
0: Travis Kelce, yeah.
1: Jeez. No wonder she's with him.
2: I bet she feels protected.
1: She feels safe. Well, anyway, they're having a massive stage built for their wedding. This is according to TMZ, of course. There's going to be live music, but there's no word who will perform. So who do you think is going to perform?
2: At that point, you got to get somebody like Elton John.
0: Yeah.
2: Somebody. Right? I mean, it's got to be somebody big. It's not going to be
0: somebody
2: like, you know.
0: Somebody bigger than you.
2: Yeah. It's not going to be like Tate McRae.
1: I thought it would be like Sabrina Carpenter.
0: Oh, gosh.
2: I don't think so. I think it's going to have to be like Elton John or Beyonce or something like that.
1: Like Paul McCartney come out on the stage.
0: Bruce Springsteen, somebody huge.
2: It's going to have to be somebody big.
1: It's hard to get bigger than Taylor Swift.
2: Right.
1: I mean, that is true.
2: Yeah.
1: But I could see her having her buddies, you know. She's friends with Sabrina and, Selena Gomez. But they're going to be in the wedding party, so.
2: Yeah, so they're. I doubt they're performing as well.
1: Yeah, they're probably not going to perform. And three, the Sphere. So we went there in Vegas, right? And we saw the Wizard of Oz, which was incredible. And now they're moving on to something different, but this is for 2027. They are going to bring back the Rocky Horror Picture Show.
0: Oh, man, that's a classic.
1: I think that's going to be pretty awesome.
2: I think that'll be killer.
1: Yeah, I can't imagine. So that came out in 1975. They're going to turn it into an immersive version of the movie.
2: I got to be honest with you, that was a great year.
1: The 75?
0: Because we were born that year.
1: Oh.
2: She's like, that was so long ago, I didn't even put that together.
1: I didn't put two and two together there. I wasn't thinking.
0: Shocker.
1: You idiot.
2: Oh, we're done? Okay.

0: It's Electric with Izzy, Wade, and Chantel, and I felt so good yesterday, all right? I'm doing some work. We're in the living room. I've got my little makeshift desk set up for the laptop. Riley, she doesn't use a desk when she's doing homework, right?
1: Okay. Just sets it on her lap.
0: She just sets it on her lap, sets it on the arm of the chair, sets it wherever. She'll do homework anywhere. It doesn't matter. And she has no mouse. And it drives me insane. She's a trackpad person.
1: Yeah, I don't really use a mouse.
0: I don't. Do you like the trackpad, Izzy?
2: I'm not a big fan of it, no.
0: I don't like it either. It's too hard to navigate around.
2: I don't like a mouse either.
1: You don't know how to work the trackpad?
0: Oh, like the old IBM stuff? Okay.
2: Well, no. It's Logitech. Trackball.
0: I thought you were talking about the little button on the keyboard.
2: No.
0: That's right. So you're talking about a mouse that has a trackball.
2: Yes.
0: Gotcha.
1: Is it the one with the one big ball instead of the clickies?
2: And it has clickies too. But the ball's on top, not on the bottom. But semantics. So
1: wait, where were you going with
2: she's,
1: this?
2: She's touching on, the I'm pad. Trying to think about this. You're not into it.
0: So anyway, we're sitting there and she's like, and she's reading, I guess she's studying for a test and doing like the study guide and something like that. Mm-hmm. And so she's reading her questions out loud. And I do the same thing at home a lot of times that I do at work. I'll put headphones on or earbuds in and I'm not really listening to anything.
1: Right.
0: It's just to fend off would-be interrupters. Mm-hmm. And so she's sitting there. I hear these questions and she comes to one question and she's been mumbling the whole time. She gets to this question. She goes, what's a bone? It's the only bone in the human body that doesn't articulate with any other bones. And I immediately, I spit it out. Do you guys know what it is?
2: No.
0: The hyoid bone.
2: I don't even know where that is in the body.
1: I have no clue where that's at.
0: That's the throat.
1: That's in your throat?
0: Yeah, it doesn't move with any other, in conjunction with any other bone.
1: You have a bone in your throat?
2: Yep, that's it. I knew it. That's why you did this story, Wade. That's why you brought this up.
0: No, because she's like, when I said the answer, she goes, how did you know that? And I was like, I took anatomy in high school. I was like, we had books and we actually read things and it wasn't just through the internet. And she was like, I'm just like, she was in absolute amazement that I had any idea what she was talking about. And I was quite proud of myself.
2: I'm proud of you too, for both of the things you've done today.
0: I ran to tell Shannon. I was like, you're not going to believe what I just did. She's like, what'd you do? And I gave her the question. She's like, hyoid, right? I'm like, yeah. She goes, what, did she not? And I was like, no, she didn't believe. And she started yelling at Riley in the other room. She goes, hey, we had books, textbooks, and we read them.
1: I mean, I did too, but I didn't know that...
2: I didn't take A and P, so.
0: You didn't have to take it?
2: Mm-mm.
0: Oh, okay.
2: No.
0: Well.
2: I know why you did this story. I'm just going to go back and say that. I know exactly why you brought this up. We've all learned.
1: You know dang well.
2: You know dang well why you brought this up, dog.
0: We've all learned something today. Uh-huh.

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8: 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I'm Bob Hamilton checking back in once again to your Electric 1027 Traffic Center. Highways are in great shape. No recent crashes, no out of the ordinary delays. Now, that said, we still have pretty thick traffic. 64 eastbound from Montrose up to the Oakwood Bridge. No need to add any extra time. But if you're going through downtown Charleston, bunch of street closings, bunch of traffic changes because of the bicycle event that's in town. Check ahead or be prepared to sit just a little bit while they get everything going. We'll keep you updated here in your Electric Traffic Center.
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0: It's Izzy, Wade, and Chantel, and it's time for...
1: Dumb Criminal.
0: Not in America.
2: Brazil.
3: Oh.
0: Shani?
3: Oh. Africa.
0: Nope. Kanata. Yes! Well, there's a young man up there. He was arrested because he showed up to his probation appointment. Guess why he was arrested when he showed up?
4: Was he naked?
0: No.
4: Gun?
0: No. No.
2: I don't know.
3: Knife?
0: Nope. Stolen truck.
2: Stolen trucker.
0: Officials, they noticed the truck and they followed it to the probation offices where the offender got out and went inside. The truck circled around the parking lot for a bit. Then the man came back and hopped back in the passenger seat. Officers stopped the vehicle, which was driving carelessly, and they arrested both people inside. Both people are facing charges. There's not any details on the theft, which happened about a week earlier. So they've been driving around in this stolen truck for a week. However, the passenger knew it was stolen because it needed to be started by a screwdriver in the ignition.
3: That just sounds like something Dad would do. Like,
2: I didn't think you could really
3: like
2: do
3: he
2: that.
3: Would come up with.
2: Like, well, I thought you had to hotwire a car legitimately.
0: Well, I'm sure this is an older truck, and it's one with a column shift on it.
2: Mm-hmm.
0: So, I don't know. I'd have to. I don't know. I really don't know.
3: The new truck's probably not.
0: No, I don't know how to do that.
2: I'm not judging. I was just asking a question.
3: You got way too defensive.
2: I feel like you've done that several times.
0: I for real don't know how to do it.
2: You're probably driving that right now.
0: I don't know how to do that, honestly.
2: Sir, does that not sound like something somebody who lives in a trailer park would know how to do?
0: Now that is correct. It does. I can hotwire a trailer.
2: You get defensive.
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0: It's Electric with Izzy, Wade, and Chantel, and we've been talking about a lot of puppers this morning and all the kind of weird things they get into, but in a smart way. Like Jarvis with the door, and then the one dog with opening the, what are those called, halos?
1: The little peel on the little tiny oranges.
0: Yeah, and it made me think about, so Bailey's dog, Lucy, she will get bananas, but she'll take the peel off. Like Bailey will come home and there'll be like 7 banana peels on the floor. And I'm like, how does she do that? Like, I'd be curious, same thing, set up a camera and see how she does that.
1: That's pretty impressive.
0: Because, yeah, I don't know how she gets a banana out. But what is the strangest thing your dog has ever eaten?
1: Socks. I had a dog.
2: Oh, goodness.
1: I had a dog eat socks. Logan. You remember Logan?
2: Yeah.
1: He ate socks.
0: Like fully?
1: Shepherd lab mix. Yep. He would, swallow.
0: Dang. Did he ever have to have surgery to like?
1: He did. Not for that, though. But they found.
2: Twisted stomach?
1: He ended up getting twisted stomach. And they found several socks inside that time.
0: Dang.
2: Yeah. That's sad.
0: I mean, River will like steal socks and he'll steal shoes, but he doesn't eat them. Like he just wants to lay with them.
1: Gotcha. Now, see, Jarvis does that for Shannon. He wants to get his like chew bones and he'll wrap them. Like he'll try to get one of Shannon's t-shirts or one of her robes and he'll wrap the bone in her stuff and chew it. It's weird.
0: He's like, I just want to be close. It has your scent.
1: I just want your smell, Mama.
0: Izzy?
3: Mm-hmm.
0: What? Has Boosie Nothing. Ever, like, chewed on your hose or ate a piece of it or anything?
3: Like my pantyhose? Or yeah, my BiPAP
0: That's what. Yeah, I'm more interested in your pantyhose.
3: Now, he has chewed up my BiPAP mask. And it put me in a bad situation. Yeah, it put me in a bad situation when he did it. And he's really bad about, like, if it has my smell on it, he wants to lay on it.
1: Oh,
3: like,
1: okay.
3: And he like, if I'm, when I sit down on the couch, we talked the other day about how to wear my shoes everywhere. I take my shoes off. Mm-hmm. He will put his face on my feet, on my shoes. So I'll be sitting on the bed, anywhere I'm sitting. If my shoes aren't on, he's sitting on my shoes. And I don't know if it's because of my smell or he knows I'm going to put those on before I go anywhere.
0: Maybe he has a foot fetish.
1: Well, I think he was trying to block him. He's like, you're not going today, Daddy.
3: Yep. Daddy, you staying home, Daddy. Daddy. I love you, Daddy. Do the noise.
0: I think the same thing. I feel like he's just sitting on them. Be like, if you can't see your shoes, then you can't go anywhere.
3: I wish you could see when I turn off. If I'm playing Xbox, if I'm playing Destiny, and when I turn it off, he can be dead dog asleep. And if I turn off the Xbox, he jumps up like, where we going, dog? We going somewhere? And he gets all excited. It's crazy, man.
0: He's like, you're finally done. And you can play with me.
1: Relax. We're just going to bed.
3: Yeah. That's all we're doing, dog. Going to bed.
0: It's okay.
1: Get on the pillow. Let's snuggle. You're the big spoon.
0: What's funny is that's accurate. He is the big spoon.
3: He is a big boy.
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3: 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I'm Bob Hamilton in your Electric 1027 Traffic Center. Happy to tell you that you have made it through this portion of the drive this morning without any crashes, without any out-of-the-ordinary delays anywhere. So congratulations are in order. 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Now, remember, if you're driving downtown Charleston, that is a whole different animal this week due to the bicycle event that is in town. A lot of street closures, a lot of traffic changes. So just be aware of that if you're headed downtown. Have a great day. We'll be back in here about 3:30 this afternoon. Turn everything around. 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

0: It's Electric with Izzy, Wade, and Chantel, and I think it's time for a little quiz, a little animal quiz. You guys ready to go?
1: Let's go.
0: You guys, between the both of you, you've got a lot of animal husbandry.
2: Mm-hmm. Yes.
0: So I'm going to give you a term, and you tell me what it is, if you can, okay?
2: Okay.
0: And it doesn't matter. You don't have to be first or second. Just yell it out if you know the answer. The loose skin. Oh, crap. I messed it up. I was going to say the term. All right. So I'm going to give you the definition on this one. You tell me what it's called. Loose skin hanging around the neck of a cow, dog, lizard, or bunny.
1: Like where the mom carries it?
0: No.
2: Like it hangs down?
0: Yeah, like the
2: job. Like a double chin on the people?
0: Yeah, exactly.
2: I call it a gizzard, but I don't know.
0: I'm going to grab the gizzard. Shake it. So Penny's got a little, our dog Penny, she's got one, and I call it the wobble.
2: You call it the what?
0: The wobble.
2: The wobble, what is it called?
0: Yeah, because it's actually technically called the dewlap.
1: The dewlap.
0: Dewlap skin.
2: I ain't call it that.
0: Okay, all right, you ready?
2: Stupid.
0: Number two, Izzy, this is for you specifically. Nictitating membrane. I hope I'm saying that right.
2: Me too. What is that? What's it on? What kind of animal?
0: It's
1: does that have to do with fish?
0: Cats, birds, and reptiles. This is why I thought you would know exactly what it was.
2: No, I have no idea.
0: It's that translucent third eyelid that they have.
2: Oh, that makes sense.
1: Huh.
0: I take back my previous statement about the animal husbandry between you two.
1: Well, I mean, I don't.
2: We don't ever talk those words. It's just like, hey, man, your flap is dirty. Let me clean that off.
0: All right.
2: Anybody? Let me shake the wobble.
0: Now, this is on a turtle or a crocodile. Do you know what a scoot is?
2: Is that a butt?
1: it's tail.
0: It's not a butt.
2: I'm gonna scoot. Don't touch scoot. The scoot. I'm gonna bite you. I'm an alligator. What is it?
0: It's the thickened or horny or bony plate on the turtle shell or on the back of a crocodile.
1: Oh.
0: Yeah.
2: Yeah. Well, it's proven that we're idiots and should not have pets.
1: Yeah.
0: Well, I mean,
1: at least not turtles or alligators.
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0: And Shani, you got the top thrizzle.
1: Number one, just for you all, let's talk about Spider-Man.
2: Spider-Man.
1: See, my brain goes Spider-Pig. Tom Holland. What?
2: I was going to finish the rest of the song. Go ahead. You don't need that.
1: I'm sorry. it was unnecessary. Tom Holland confirms that he and Zendaya are married. So it's official. Wow. I'm sure you all were very worried about it.
0: I was.
2: I just think it's really cool that Spider-Man and MJ got married in real life.
0: Yeah, because, so well, in all the modern movies, Spider-Man and MJ in real life, as the actor and actress, had a relationship for a short time.
2: I know, right?
1: But are those all just for publicity? Like, do they actually have relationships? I mean, this one's real, obviously.
2: I feel like Andrew Garfield and what was her name?
0: Yeah. I don't know.
2: Garfield is a cat.
0: No, I was just
2: Were you barking at the cat?
0: She wasn't hot.
2: Oh, Emma Stone was a dog. You're saying she's a dog. Yeah,
1: Emma Stone's great. I love Emma Stone.
0: She's a talented actress. I just, you know.
1: Oh, well.
2: I think they had a relationship for a minute. It felt like it was real.
1: What about Tobey Maguire?
2: I don't think.
0: He and Kirsten Dunst had one,
2: Did
0: too.
2: They have one, really?
0: Yeah.
2: I didn't know that.
1: Well, this Spider-Man and MJ hopefully lasts. It seems like it will. He confirmed the nuptials during an interview with Esquire, but he gave no details.
2: Now, I'm just going to ask a question here. This seems like an obvious question. Would it bother you if you were that much shorter, if you were that much taller than your husband?
0: It would bother Chantel. Remember?
1: If it's love, it's love.
2: Well, okay.
1: No matter the height.
2: Let's say that PH was 6 inches shorter.
1: Well, 6 inches, that's quite a bit.
2: Well, like, but I'm saying Zendaya is quite a bit taller.
1: Is you put your face somewhere else.
2: And Zendaya is quite a bit taller than Tom Holland.
1: She is. And she owns it. Like, she wears heels. Right. And clearly, so it doesn't bother.
2: Would you be okay if you were 6 inches taller than PH?
1: Yeah.
3: Now, you know dang well she telling you a lot of your face, bro. You know she lying.
2: No. He never got that DM answer.
0: Listen, and hardly any women like men that are smaller than they are.
2: That's
0: shorter
2: true.
0: Than they are. Hardly any.
1: I mean, again, but if it's love, it's love.
2: I don't think you would get to that point, though, is what I'm saying.
1: Oh, you wouldn't allow it
2: you
1: to happen?
2: You wouldn't find out if it's love.
1: You'd be like, mm-mm.
2: No, I'm talking about you, not me.
1: Go back in your tree.
0: Fee, fi, so. Fo, fum. Look at this itty bitty boy.
1: Wait, he's like, I never had that problem.
0: Give him a booster seat.
2: He said, boy, he was talking about you. You were the giant in that case.
0: Yeah, you were the giant.
1: I feel like that was another big back joke.
2: That was another big back joke.
0: No, you're the tall person. Giants are tall.
1: They're also big, Izzy.
3: I love these little short boys.
2: Next thing you know, she's going to start dipping her chips in salt.
1: Hey, salt's delicious.
0: I like it. I like that a lot.
1: Okay. Two, they're relatively the same. No, Travis is taller than Taylor quite a bit, isn't he? For the first time ever. Like, I feel like it was hard for her to find somebody taller than her.
2: I don't know. She is 6 foot something, right?
1: Is she?
2: I don't know. She's tall.
1: Izzy, Google how tall Taylor Swift is, because now I'm kind of curious.
0: I'm on it.
1: I was like, she is not 10'4". She's not that tall.
0: She is 5'11".
1: Oh, yeah. Okay. So she's almost, geez.
0: So she's 6'2 in heels.
2: Yeah, I was going to say, if she's got heels on, she's over 6.
1: He must be like 6'4 then, something like that.
2: He's a big boy. He's a receiver.
1: He's tall. I know when they first started dating, everybody was like, oh, look, Taylor gets to be small.
0: 6'5".
1: He's 6'5"?
0: Travis Kelce, yeah.
1: Jeez. No wonder she's with him.
2: I bet she feels protected.
1: She feels safe. Well, anyway, they're having a massive stage built for their wedding. This is according to TMZ, of course. There's going to be live music, but there's no word who will perform. So who do you think is going to perform?
2: At that point, you got to get somebody like Elton John.
0: Yeah, somebody.
2: Right? I mean, it's got to be somebody big. It's not going to be
0: somebody
2: like, you know.
0: Somebody bigger than you. Yeah.
2: It's not going to be like Tate McRae.
1: I thought it would be like Sabrina Carpenter.
0: Oh, gosh.
2: I don't think so. I think it's going to have to be like Elton John or Beyonce or something like that.
1: Like Paul McCartney come out on the stage.
0: Bruce Springsteen, somebody huge.
2: It's going to have to be somebody big.
1: It's hard to get bigger than Taylor Swift.
2: Right.
1: I mean, that is true.
2: Yeah.
1: But I could see her having her buddies, you know. She's friends with Sabrina and, Selena Gomez. But they're going to be in the wedding party, so.
2: Yeah, so they're, I doubt they're performing as well.
1: Yeah, they're probably not going to perform. And three, the Sphere. So we went there in Vegas, right? And we saw the Wizard of Oz, which was incredible. And now they're moving on to something different, but this is for 2027. They are going to bring back the Rocky Horror Picture Show.
0: Oh, man, that's a classic.
1: I think that's going to be pretty awesome.
2: I think that'll be killer.
1: Yeah, I can't imagine. So that came out in 1975. They're going to turn it into an immersive version of the movie.
2: I got to be honest with you, that was a great year.
1: The 75?
0: Because we were born that year.
1: Oh.
2: She's like, that was so long ago, I didn't even put that together.
1: I didn't put two and two together there. I wasn't thinking.
0: Shocker.
1: You idiot.
2: Oh, we're done? Okay.

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2: We're getting closer to Friday.
3: Oh, we're halfway there.
2: Whoa, I'm out on a prayer.
3: Did you just say you're out?
2: Yeah, I'm out on a prayer.
3: Not living?
2: Thank the Lord I'm out on a prayer on Friday.
1: Oh, yeah, you're going on vacation.
2: Ocean. Oh, going to put our toes in some sand, as my good friend Kenny Chesney once said.
3: Wasn't that Zach Brown Band?
2: I don't know, Shani. I don't know these country songs like you do. I was just trying to be relevant and topical with you guys.
3: Well, you tried. That's
1: tomorrow
3: all I can say.
1: Is a Think of Me Thursday, so keep waiting, Chantel, and your thoughts as they kill each other in their studio. And in the 7 o'clock hour.
2: What's something society tells men and women they should want, but you don't?
1: You know what I'm going to say.
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So the New York City mayor just let the cat out of the bag about the details of the Taylor and Travis wedding. Some people are thinking he did. You can find that story online. It's Taylor, The Fate of Ophelia.

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6: Sunshine today, high 86. Increasing clouds tonight, low 72. Rain, possibly a thunderstorm, and breezy tomorrow. Gusts almost up to 40 miles per hour. High 86, and low around 64. Then partly sunny for your Friday. High 80, low 57. It's Kehlani. Bolded. Electric, 102.7.

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Justin Bieber, Daisies, Electric, 1027. Hey, it's Jessica. You know we got a great drive-in movie coming up. City of South Charleston Memorial Ice Arena. That's going to come up this Friday, June 19th. We've got more

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Olivia Dean, Van I Need Electric, 1027. 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
7: Mostly sunny today, high 86. Increasing clouds tonight, low 72. Tomorrow rain, possibly a thunderstorm. Going to be breezy with those wind gusts almost up to 40 miles per hour. High 86 and a low around 64. Then partly sunny for Friday, high 80, low 57.

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Sway Lee Electric, 1027. So I might have been called out a little while ago because I was talking about Harry Styles and Zoe Kravitz got matching tattoos now that they're engaged. And there's nothing wrong with that. I hope they have the most wedded bliss ever, that they have a long, happy life with one another. But I've also got a rule. I got a rule that somebody told me years ago, never get somebody's name tattooed on you unless A, they gave birth to you, or B, you give birth to them. Those are the rules.

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Alex Warren, Fever Dream Electric, 1027. More views coming in of Olivia Rodrigo's brand new album that was just released last week. My 17-year-old said she loves half of the album. And of course, it's a girly pink kind of

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So Jelly Roll just totally rocked everybody's world earlier this week. They have officially announced that he and his wife, Bunny, are getting a divorce. She decided to commemorate the announcement by posting some sexy lingerie photos. He's staying kind of quiet, but it has been revealed that they filed for separation back in May. It's Teddy Swims, Mr. Know-It-All.

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11: Sunshine today, high 86. Increasing clouds tonight, low 72. We've got rain, possibly a thunderstorm, and breezy tomorrow, high 86, low 64. Then Friday, partly sunny, high near 80, low 57.

like Trick 1027. So I now realize how old I am because I went to the hairdresser the other day and I told her, I was like, I am just so fed up with my hair. Like, my hair is healthy and I'm thankful for that, but it's not doing anything that I want it to do. And where it's been so hot lately, all I want to do is put it up in a bun. I said, I'm this close to pulling a Britney. 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And I realized I'm getting very, very

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take the kiddos. You know, I love it when you can have, like, a sneaky educational experience. I don't want it to be blatantly educational because they're going to complain. If they're like, I don't want to learn stuff, it's summer break. 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And like, oh, wow, that's cool. When you become a parent, you have to learn to do these strategic things to get your child more interested in stuff. You know what I'm saying?

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4: Mostly sunny today, high 86. Increasing clouds tonight, low 72. It's going to be breezy as all get out tomorrow. Those wind gusts as high as 40 miles per hour. Rain, possibly a thunderstorm, high 86, low 64. Then partly sunny on Friday, high near 80, low 57. Alex Warren, carry you home.
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The Kid Conley Show is on. I got updates on Taylor and Travis's wedding coming up. Jelly Roll's divorce. And Florida has a new flesh-eating virus.

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I forgot to tell you, Throwback of the Day is going to be Get Lucky by Daft Punk. When that song plays, you're going to want to be the 10th caller. You're going to win a $25 gift card for Brooksy's Bar and Grill. 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

Duke Electric 1027. I don't know if you've heard about this, but Florida's up to 8 different cases of this Vibrio vulnificus. Did I say that right? That is a flesh-eating virus. 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
9: offers. Electric 1027, going to be mostly sunny. Rest of the afternoon, high of 85. Cloudy 74 tonight. Some thunderstorms tomorrow, high of 83. It's 82 now. It's Electric 1027.

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Electric 1027, Taylor Swift, Travis Kelce. They're apparently having a huge stage built for the wedding celebration that might be going down at Madison Square Garden on July 3rd. We have no word on who's performing, but the stage is being built right now as we speak.

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Shania Twain. I know it's kind of weird, but she says she's doing it because she respects Harry's relationship with his mom. I don't even know what that means. 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
5: It's electric, 102.7, mostly sunny today, high 85, cloudy 74 tonight, thunderstorms coming back tomorrow.

Electric 1027. A lot of people looking back on this whole Jelly Roll Bunny EXO thing. They've been separated, I think, for a while. He filed for divorce back in May. They've been kind of dissing each other in social media posts. You can go back and look.

0: Capital City's Hit Music Station, Electric 1027, Justin Bieber's Daisies. It's the Kid Conley Show. Not a bad TV night. Of course, you got World Cup on. I'm still not sure when the U.S. plays. They're not playing tonight. The series premiere of Million Dollar Nannies, that comes on at 8:30. It looks like a pretty good show. It's on Freeform. It's about, you know, nannies taking care of rich kids. It does look good. Thanks, Super Nanny. Simpsons Extreme Makeover, Homer Edition. That's going to stream on Disney Plus. And there's a new comedy on Hulu called Never Change, which
1: at
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1: Good afternoon. Bob Hamilton checking back in again to your Electric 1027 Traffic Center. Highways look good. Now they're starting to get busy. 77 northbound around the split. And then coming out of the 64 westbound side there at Oakwood, but not anything out of the ordinary. And it's all moving real smoothly at this point. So we're in good shape. We'll keep you updated with everything here in your Electric Traffic Center.
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Capital City's hit music station, Electric 1027. I don't know if you've seen it yet. Mike Myers has brought back Dr. Evil. He's got some minions with him, too. There's no mini-me, of course. Vern Troy died back in 2018. These commercials are funny. It's good to see him back on TV. It's Electric.

It's Electric 1027. She will be married inside of a month. Actually, July 3rd, they're building a big stage. It's going to be a big to-do at Madison Square Garden. July 3rd, mark that date down. It's Electric

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7: It's electric, 1 and 2 7. Going to be mostly sunny the rest of the afternoon, high of 85. Cloudy, 74 overnight tonight. Then we just lose everything. Thunderstorms, showers tomorrow, high 83. That's going to do that for at least a couple of days. 82 right now at electric, 1 and 2 7.

0: 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Just reading about James Franco. That dude may be cracking up. He's posting some like weird TikToks about being watched. He saw aliens in his garage. I think all this is finally catching up to him.
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4: 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Electric 1027 Metro Traffic.
5: Good afternoon, I'm Bob Hamilton, checking back in again to your Electric 1027 Traffic Center. Highways are at a standstill. I-64 westbound, 50-mile marker at Institute. Got a crash there with injuries just as you head up Institute Hill. So that is putting a big whammy on that westbound traffic there right now. Fortunately, that is our only rough spot. Everything else across the valley moving smoothly. We'll keep you updated with this and everything else going on here in your Electric Traffic Center.
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0: City's hit music station, Electric 1027. It's Taylor Swift, Opalite, and the Kid Conley Show. So Taylor and Travis Kelce, they're having a huge stage built, according to TMZ, for their wedding celebration at Madison Square Garden. It's supposedly going down July 3rd. They haven't said yet, but I'm telling you, TMZ, when they report something, 99 times out of 100, it's true. No word on who's going to be performing on that stage. Vegas odds say Selena Gomez is like the leader for that. She's going to do at least one song. Anyway, TMZ even has the place where this stage is being built as we speak. It's called Lititz, Pennsylvania. I know. Let's just be adults here. But if they're not going to make that up, right? Like, if they have that information, this stuff is happening. I'm
1: 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Electric 1027 Metro Traffic.
2: Good afternoon. I'm Bob Hamilton checking back into your Electric 1027 Traffic Center. Highways are looking pretty good again. They have cleared up the crash, or at least moved the crash out of the roadway. 64 westbound at Institute, still working with it, but they've opened all the lanes of traffic back up. It's pretty heavy through there right now. The only crash that they're actively working on, 600 block of Cross Lanes Drive. I believe that's going to be down toward the Nitro Polka end of Cross Lanes Drive. So watch out there. Everything else in good shape. We'll keep you updated here in your Electric Traffic Center. Hey!

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0: 1027 Capital City weather.
5: It's going to be mostly sunny. Once left of the afternoon, the high is going to be around 83. Cloudy, 74 tonight. Thunderstorms, showers moving back in tomorrow. Probably be here a few days. The high of 83. It's 83 now. It's Electric 1027.

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Not getting a lot of info on this, but I'm looking for you. Five people arrested for allegedly plotting a terrorist attack on Sunday. The White House UFO

0: City's hit music station, Electric 1027, Zara Larson's Midnight Sun. It's the Kid Conley Show. Already talking about Christmas specials. I swear, Disney's making a Christmas special called Mickey's Home Alone. If you're thinking, it could be a playback to the Home Alone movies. It absolutely 100%
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5: Good afternoon. I'm Bob Hamilton in your Electric 1027 Traffic Centers. We take the final look around the Valley's Highway. 64 westbound in good shape again there at Institute. Got a crash now, I-79 northbound, 16-mile marker at Clendenin, and they are still working a wreck in the 600 block of Cross Lanes Drive, of course, in Cross Lanes, so watch out there. Have a wonderful evening. We'll jump in here bright and early tomorrow morning. Get our Thursday underway here in your Electric Traffic Center.
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0: Trig 1027 is IAS Replay. The Kid Conley Show is on Weird Story in Science today. They are telling us that most of our lives, all of us, have been making left turns, and we don't even realize it. Scientists say humans naturally drift to the left when they walk, and nobody's quite sure why, regardless of whether they're left-handed, right-handed, goofy-footed. It doesn't matter. Everybody, every country, every continent drifts left, just like as a group.
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727, Teddy Swims, Mr. Know-It-All. It's the Kid Conley Show. The Chinese have invented another smart toilet. This one's different. We'll talk about it coming up. It's electric.

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6: It's Electric 102.7. Going to be cloudy, 74 tonight. Tomorrow, showers and thunderstorms move back in for a few days. The high is going to be 83. It's 82 now at Electric 102.7.

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0: 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Kendrick Lamar is 39 today. Venus Williams, tennis star, she's 46. Actor Will Forte, he turns 56 today.
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Chin Electric 1027. They got some performers, man, at Barack Obama's Presidential Library. That's tomorrow. Bruce Springsteen, Bono, Eddie Vedder, Stevie Wonder, Christina Aguilera, Common, John Legend, The Roots. They're all performing. It's Electric 1027.

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And Dominic Fike with Baby Doll. I can't.

Bruno Mars, Risk It All, is on the left break. 102.7. I'll be at a good Wednesday. Already past halfway done with the week. Close to that weekend now. It's the left break. 102.7.

for you, I guess you're getting everything you want. 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
11: Rain likely tomorrow. It's going to be up to 86, then rain possible and 80 on Friday. 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

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Lindsay hit us up from South Charleston for this Post Malone and Morgan Wallen, and I had some help.

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Zara Larson, Midnight Sun is coming up in less than 10 minutes. Elle Langley, Choosing Texas, Morgan Wallen, Tate McRae on the way too. Kehlani and Folded is on now.

I mean, this is a little bit weird, right? The chair that Taylor Swift sat in during the NBA playoffs at Madison Square Garden sold for $7,000. Who's buying that? 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